0: A Canadian number one from back in the summer of 71. There's Ocean, Put Your Hand in the Hand. Right here on the Friday Night Beach Party, I'm Daryl McLean.
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2: Hey, it's Carol Ann calling from Oshawa. I would love to hear the song Time in the Bottle by Jim Croce. Really enjoying your show. Bye.

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We're right here on your radio every weekend. 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And you can get that by going to thebeachparty.ca. As we take time to chill tonight with our ice cooler classic on our all number one hit song weekend, there's Paul McCartney and Wings with Mull of Kintyre. Paul McCartney wrote that with his bandmate Denny Lane. The song is a tribute to an island in Scotland where Paul and his wife Linda at the time had a farm. They even shot a music video for it there. It's very cool. You should check it out on YouTube. Funny thing about Mull of Kintyre, the song, it was barely noticed in the U.S., but in Britain, it was the best-selling single of the 70s, selling 2 million more than any Beatles record. It was a number one all over the world, yet in the U.S., they went to it the B-side, a rocker called Girls School.

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1: Hey, Daryl, it's Fred Will in Stony Creek, and we'd love to hear Let My Fire by the Doors. We're sitting in the garage. Love the beach.

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1: Good morning. It's 10 o'clock. I'm John Lodge with CKDO News. A mix of sun and cloud today, a high of 25. It's 15 right now. Here's what's making news this hour. If you plan on riding the GO train this long weekend, there are some schedule changes. The Lakeshore East Line is running every 30 minutes. For those heading to Durham College or Ontario Tech, GO bus service will return starting today. Now, an elderly woman is dead after she was hit by an SUV in Scarborough. It happened yesterday, just after 6 a.m. near Warden and Finch. Police say she was, hit while crossing the road. She was sent to hospital with life-threatening injuries and died in hospital last night. Police are investigating a fatal crash in North York. Officers responded to reports of the crash near Keele and Finch early this morning. They say the vehicle hit a light pole and knocked it over. The airbags were deployed and both the driver and passenger were pronounced dead at the scene. Anyone with information is asked to contact police. One man is facing charges and another is still outstanding in an arson case in Scarborough. Officers arrested a man they say is connected to the arson at Liberal MP Salma Zahid's home last week. Surveillance footage showed a person pouring fuel on five vehicles before lighting two on fire. A third vehicle was also damaged. Now, flight attendants with Jazz Aviation just want to be fairly compensated for their work. That's what Union President Marshall Walters says, as over 1,000 flight attendants with the airline plan to strike. They've been without a contract since January. 99% of them are in favor of the strike. And it's going to be a busy Labor Day weekend on the roads. OPP Sergeant Kerry Schmidt is asking you to be safe during more than just your commute.
2: People die on the water in marine fatalities and 17 people on their ATVs off-roading. Again, these are all pleasure activities. This is what we do to enjoy the beautiful parts of Ontario. Let's make sure we enjoy it, but make sure we make good decisions and get home safe.
1: Schmidt says the number one cause of death on the roads is speeding and aggressive driving. The Blue Jays are back on the field in Kansas City tonight. Max Scherzer will get the ball for Toronto. The Jays are a single game out of the final playoff spot, that is. At the U.S. Open, Leila Fernandez hits the court today in the second round of women's doubles, and TFC is hosting the Chicago Fire down at BMO Field. It's 10:02 at CKDO. Weather is next.
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1: CKDO weather, a mix of sun and cloud today, a high of 25. Tonight, partly cloudy, a low of 12. Tomorrow, a mix of sun and cloud, a high of 24. And Monday, sunny and a high of 25. It's 16 right now. I'm John Lodge. 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
2: Today in rock and roll history, it's September 5th, and happy birthday to Al Stewart, born on this day in 1945. It's September 5th, 1964, and Manfred Mann's new What Diddy Diddy is released.
3: There she was, just walking down the street singing.
2: September 5th, 1965, the Rolling Stones fly to L.A. to record Get Off of My Cloud at RCA Studios. It's September 5th, 1967, and the Beatles are working hard at Abbey Road Studios recording John Lennon's new song, I Am the Walrus, recording 16 takes of the basic backing track. It's September 5th, 1987, and American Bandstand is canceled after 30 years on the air. It's September 5th, 2007, and a new study reveals that rock stars are twice as likely to die early than the rest of us. Researchers say the problem is so bad the industry should be labeled a high-risk profession. And finally, it's September 5th, 1964, and the Animals have the number one song on this day. It holds the record as being the first number one hit over 4 minutes long. The House of the Rising Sun. I'm Daryl McClain, and that's today in rock and roll history.

wretched, spiteful, straight razor-toting woman. Lord, I must pick my mess up.

0: It's another summer of peace, love, and music on CKDO. That's Stampeders and Oh My Lady. Hope you're doing well, my lady. 10:33 in the sunshine on a beautiful Saturday, and we're celebrating with birthdays this weekend. Yeah, it's our double feature weekend where we spotlight stars, some of the greatest musical stars who celebrate their birthdays in September. One of those is Freddie Mercury. Now, if Freddie Mercury was still with us, he would have turned 80 today. And we remember Freddie with a double shot of Queen next.
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1: Good morning. It's 11 o'clock. I'm John Lodge with CKDO News. A mix of sun and cloud today, a high of 25. It's 20 right now. Here's what's making news this hour. There are changes to the GO service this weekend. The Lakeshore East Line will be running every 30 minutes. And for those heading back to school next week, GO bus service to Durham College or Ontario Tech will return today. Two people are dead after a crash in the city. Police say a car hit a light pole early this morning near Finch and Keel. Both men were pronounced dead at the scene. Investigators say the pole was completely knocked down and the car's airbags were deployed. The investigation is ongoing. An elderly woman is dead after she was hit by an SUV in Scarborough. It happened yesterday just after 6 a.m. near Warden and Finch. Police say she was run over while crossing the road. She was sent to hospital with life-threatening injuries and died in hospital last night. A man is facing multiple charges, including arson, after Liberal MP Salma Zahid's vehicle was set on fire outside of her home in Scarborough. It happened last week, and video shows the suspect pouring fuel on five vehicles before setting two on fire. He was on probation at the time. Another round of flight attendants could be going on strike. The union representing over 1,000 flight attendants with Jazz Aviation says 99% of its members have voted in favor of it. They've been without a contract since January of this year. Union President Marshall Walters says its members want to be fairly compensated for their work. The federal Tories are launching their Conservatives for Canada campaign ahead of the Alberta referendum. The goal is to encourage voters to stay in the country. Officials say Albertans feel like Ottawa isn't hearing their voices, while Pierre Poilievre believes separatists have a problem with the Liberal government, not with Canada. Polls suggest the vast majority of Albertans want to stay in the country. And it's the Labor Day long weekend and the roads are going to be busy. OPP Sergeant Kerry Schmidt is reminding drivers to keep your eyes up and to drive safely.
2: 254 people have died in motor vehicle collisions. The number one killer is speeding or aggressive driving. 67 people died as a result of excessive speed or dangerous driving of some sort.
1: The OPP will be out across the province over the next few days, and they're asking you to slow down and to buckle up. The Blue Jays are back on the field in Kansas City tonight. Max Scherzer will get the ball for Toronto. The Jays are just one game out of a playoff spot. At the U.S. Open, Leila Fernandez is on the court today for the second round of women's doubles, and TFC hosts the Chicago Fire down at BMO Field. It's 11:02 at CKDO. Weather is next.
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1: CKDO weather, a mix of sun and cloud today, a high of 25. Tonight, partly cloudy, a low of 12. Tomorrow, mainly cloudy, a high of 24. And Monday, sunny and a high of 24. It's 22 and sunny right now. I'm John Lodge. 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

0: 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I'm Darrell McClain. It's 11:32. Our double feature weekend continues spotlighting artists born in the month of September, including Buddy Holly and Otis Redding next.
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